0: time to get rid of that radio station that only plays one kind of music. Now there's 104.7 FM. It's overflowing with all kinds of music from the 80s, 90s, and now, in no particular order, a Fargo Moorhead original. 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
1: Kumasi FM ahodwa diosin wonson, omi nye ase wosma santimane sompa, echichi die, asebusiyan, hause ni besiye, zuriya, unity, biyaku yenti, omi nye nye mubankro, odonchia, love nchia, hello. Angels, I'm off on putty, need den in the fair ye. As number some friend who jammy caddy, sweet or de. Naso ben one power, Casman, Nabu say, say, quiet you, Munia Sibre, as you be an in susum spirit. Money, I said, Uncle Auntie, I dear chance saying, so what tempentum quasas is so any, so be my cook, Miss Bia, high light. Bosha ke sienti, ubiya tena son o utek, epe asam solid, kentinka ati akoka, na chine bi nuhon anko fo fox. Radio biya kuma enye sika ene enye gite, silver, neumum kasapa, kasapa te soa irepa, pwane binya, emudro esne ukukuru mekuri muno, new mekuri. 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Eye nimsam se, untu yunko ti opimso 104.7. 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Echichi die asebusua.